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1: Is there someone in your life who amazes you? If there's someone who has just made such a huge difference in your life by their love, by their consistency, by their presence in your world, call me and tell me, and I will try to find a song for them tonight.

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1: Thanks for calling the Delilah Show. Who's this?
2: This is Barb.
1: Barb, what can I do for you?
2: I listen to you all the time, and I hear you give advice about just waiting. And it's truly amazing that I've been single for 20 years and swore I would never trust a man in my life. And then about 2 years ago, somebody came along that I thought would be nice just to have dinner and be a friend to, and turned out to be the most wonderful man that scared me so much when I realized how much I could love him and that how much he loved me. And I just wanted to let him know how special he is.
1: So you waited for 20 years.
2: 20 years.
1: And is it as wonderful as you had dreamed or imagined?
2: I think more. I mean, I didn't just get a wonderful man, but I got a wonderful family. He comes from a very close, very loving family who's accepted me as one of them. And so I didn't just get the special love from him, but from his whole family.
1: So you got the full meal deal.
2: You bet.
1: God bless you, and I'm glad that all your dreams have come true and that he was worth the wait.
2: I think that everybody has them. You just have to quit looking so hard.
1: Let me play a song for you, hon. You have a good night.
2: Thank you.

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1: Have I mentioned that September is my favorite time of year this month? The kids going back to school and Friday night lights, football games, all the excitement of fall sports, and just the change in the atmosphere, the change in the air, the energy, the excitement, the beauty of fallen leaves. I hope you are having a wonderful September. If you've got birthdays this month like we do, I hope you are celebrating with folks that you love. Thank you for letting me be a part of your September nights. 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
1: Hi, good evening. Who is this?
2: This is Tad.
1: Tad, welcome. What can I do for you tonight?
2: Well, my wife and I are going to be celebrating our 10-year wedding anniversary. And we have 4 beautiful children together in this 10 years. And she means more to me than anything else in the world right now.
1: It's been a busy 10 years, buddy.
2: I've been absolutely blessed. God has truly blessed us. And I want to show her my affection and my love through a song of your choosing for her tonight.
1: Okay, so I get to pick the song that will sort of be your song for the next 10 years for how long? Or until you get back through on the phone lines?
2: Maybe. Either one. I may do another one, or maybe she'll do one, considering all I'm going through to surprise her with this anniversary trip.
1: Okay, what's her name?
2: Her name is Julie.
1: And you've been together 10 years, 4 kids, probably a few heartaches, a few ups and downs.
2: Some of that. She's a stay-at-home mom while I work. I work many hours a week to support the family. But she's been darling, and she has been a blessing to my life.
1: And you want the perfect song to let her know that you love her forever.
2: If you could.
1: I'll do that for you.

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1: Have I told you lately how much I enjoy being here with you at night? I stinking love being on the air with you at night. 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
19: 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This is Delilah.
20: Hi. How are you?
19: I'm good. What are you celebrating today?
20: I am celebrating my 30th birthday. I wanted to actually hear a song for myself and my future husband, whom I have yet to meet. But in this small town society that I live in, when you're not 30 and you're not married, people start asking questions. And I just tell them, I've waited 30 years of my life to meet Mr. Right, and I'm not about to settle for just anyone. God has a plan, and someday I will meet him.
19: That's a good answer, because my answer is I settled for Mr. Wrong, Mr. Alcoholic, Mr. Abuser. So it's better that you're single all the way through and you don't go through the garbage I went through making the choices I made.
20: Right. And right. I've been down that path, just never been married.
19: Well, see, then you haven't really been down that path. You just looked at it but decided not to go there.
20: Exactly.
19: Some of us ran down it pell-mell headlong without thinking it through first. You have a great birthday, sweetie.

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Helping you make it through the night with music full of memories and magic. Helping you to stay connected with the ones that you love in this busy, busy world we live in. There's so much pulling at you, wanting your time and attention. This, that, the other, information overload. Shut it all off tonight, except for your radio. And spend time with the ones you love.

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1: Hi, good evening. Welcome. This is Delilah, who's with me on the phone.
2: My name is Joy.
1: Miss Joy, what can I do for you tonight?
2: There is a guy who, he's a good friend of mine, and I think I've pretty much decided this is the guy I want to marry. And I've dated a lot of different people, and none of them major up to him. Unfortunately, he's not dating until he gets out of law school. So I'm stuck waiting.
1: Wait. Back up. You're totally into this guy.
2: Yeah.
1: You have a wicked crush on him.
2: Yeah.
1: You've let him know this.
2: No, I haven't let him know this just because he's not dating right now, so it kind of would be pointless.
1: How do you know he's not dating right now if you haven't let him know that you want to date right now?
2: Oh, because he's told me he doesn't want to date till he gets out of law school. I guess for distraction, I don't know.
1: How old is he?
2: He's the same age.
1: Get the book. He's just not that into you before you put your life on hold for anybody who's using any reason not to get emotionally connected to you. Great book. Funny read.
2: Okay.
1: And then decide if you want to put your life on hold.
2: That's good advice.
1: Because some people are worth putting your life on hold for.
2: Mm-hmm.
1: But the book will at least shed a little light on what you're telling me.
2: Thank you.
1: And what song do you want for Mr. Emotionally Unavailable studying the books in law school?
2: Well, I don't have a particular song. Can you suggest one?
1: Let me find a song for you, Joy.
2: Thank you.

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2: Do you have a spontaneous spirit? Are you spontaneous? Do you like to do things spur of the moment? Are you willing to be flexible? I can't spend much time around people who are not flexible. I was raised by a father who was not flexible. He could be spontaneous sometimes, but he lived within this rigid set of expectations. He had unrealistic expectations of himself and unrealistic expectations of others. And so even the simplest of things had to be done the right way, like carving a pumpkin or decorating a Christmas tree or packing to go camping. He had all these rules in his head of how things had to be done. I don't like that. I didn't like it then. I like it even less now. I hope you are a go with the flow kind of person, that you can adapt. And when life gives you lemons, you can make lemonade. I hope that you have learned not to put such high expectations on others or on situations. I know some people that can go see a play or go see the Grand Canyon or go see something fabulous, but because they had certain expectations in their mind, it didn't measure up. Life is too precious for that. Life is way too precious. Cherish this present moment and live it fully. You're listening to Delilah.
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1: I got this letter from Julie who says, "Dear Delilah, I am in South Africa right now and I won't be home until late next month. I'm missing my best friend Becca more than I could have ever imagined. We only see one another during Christmas and summer. But this summer, I went to work with kids in Africa, leaving her on the other side of the globe. I never knew what a large part of my life she was until I got here. I've been doing all these things that I know she would be great at, teaching computer skills, dancing with kids, holding babies that have never been held. It's hard for me to be here and know she's back in the U.S. listening to your show and thinking about me being so far away. We joked about making a dedication to one another, but I want her to know I'm thinking of her, my friend, even when I'm at the furthest geographical point possible away. Could you please play a song to keep us close together? Thank you and peace from Julie."

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1: You know, it can be so hard in times of trial when you're going through difficult times to remember that there is a tomorrow and that all things will be made new again. It's easy to forget that, especially as we head into the winter months, especially as we say goodbye to summer and sunshine and the days get shorter and the nights get longer and the leaves are starting to fall. But don't lose that special spirit inside of you. Let it remain there even when the trees are starting to lose their leaves. Remind yourself that things will be made new again. We'll be back. You're listening to Delilah.
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0: Hi, my name is Sandy, and I am calling because I have went through 2 years of losing my daughter. And the best blessing has happened to me and her father. It brought us closer together. And the last 3 weeks, we've been communicating very well. It's my first husband, and we've been divorced for at least 25 years. I'm going to say I lied. I apologize. I'm going to say at least 20 years.
1: Okay. And you lost your daughter.
0: Daughter, 24, 2 years ago. So I just wanted to share that. Maybe our life is turning around. Maybe God blessed us, I know, through our daughter. And I know he's happy. And I know.
1: So are you telling me you're falling in love with your ex-husband?
0: I've always cared for him. I didn't ask
1: if you always cared for him. I said, are you falling in love?
0: Yes, I am.
1: Well, I remember the call when...
0: You even gave me a candle. You mailed it to me. Yes. And I would love for you to pray with me again tonight that everything works out and everything goes well between us.

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Are you missing somebody tonight, somebody that you love, maybe somebody who's serving overseas? I will be that bridge across forever via the airwaves tonight.

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1: Hi, good evening. Welcome to the Delilah Show. Who's this?
2: Hi, Delilah. My name is Vinay.
1: Welcome. What can I do for you?
2: So, Delilah, I wanted to talk to you and have you play a song for my wife. We have been married for about 12 years, and it was an arranged marriage for us. Like, we met like 10 days right before our wedding, and we didn't know each other, and now we have been happily married for 12 years.
1: So, who played matchmaker? Was it a family situation?
2: Yeah, it was a family situation. My parents and my wife's parents.
1: And after 12 years, you're grinning. So you fell in love. You obviously love her dearly. Was it love at first sight? Did you grow in love?
2: Yeah, actually, we grew in love. We have been happily married since then for the past 12 years. And, you know, it still seems like that we have been married only for like very few years. Doesn't seem like that long at all.
1: Do you have children?
2: Yeah, we have two beautiful girls. One is going to be 9 years, and the second one is just 3 years old.
1: And are they the love of your life as well?
2: Yeah.
1: Vina, what's your wife's name?
2: Kanika.
1: I am going to play a great song for you two. And
2: thank you very much, Delilah.
1: I hope that you have many, many, many more years together in love. Are your parents still alive?
2: Yeah, they are still alive and they are back in India.
1: Okay, tell them next time you speak with them that Delilah said, good choice, good job.
2: Sure, I will. Thank you very much, Delilah.
1: You have a good night.
2: You too, Delilah.
1: Bye-bye.
2: Bye.

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1: Tonight's Delilah's Dilemma is a juicy one from Jill. She says, my problem is the same as most people's problems. My head and my heart don't agree on what I should do. Here's my dilemma. Peter and I met and we hit it off instantly. He was married at the time, and when that ended, he lived with yet another woman, but always flirted with me. When I found him to be single one time, I invited him over, and we became a couple. It wasn't long afterwards that I discovered that he was physically involved with the woman he had moved out on. I confronted him, and he says he's been monogamous since then, but certainly not emotionally monogamous. Over the past year, we've started combining our bills. While working on our cell phone bills that we share with our kids, I discovered he and his ex-wife, who he's been separated with for over 10 years, text or call each other and flirt first thing in the morning, last thing at night, and anywhere from 5 to 25 times daily. Yes, they have two daughters together, but do they really need to talk more than once a day? When I confronted him about his flirting, he had no reply. So I narrowed it down and asked, what the heck is he doing calling her to wish her a good morning? He answered, yes, he did that. I stopped asking questions. I didn't want any more answers. I demand that this behavior stop, but his wife wouldn't accept it. They stopped for one whole day before starting up again. I posted their sick behavior on Facebook, and since then, there's been only one call under 5 minutes. My dilemma, am I fooling myself into thinking he will ever fully free himself from others and be with just me? Jill, I will have my response to your Delilah's Dilemma coming up next. 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
1: Tonight's Delilah's Dilemma comes from Jill, who is living with, involved with, combined her life with a man who has other interests. Sounds like a couple of other interests. And Jill is trying to manipulate and guilt him and embarrass him into monogamy. Jill, really? Do you really think that's going to work? You cannot control or contain your boyfriend's behavior. Maybe for a minute, maybe for a day, but come on, he is who he is, and he is a flirt. And since I am the world's biggest flirt, I can understand that. If you can't accept that he is flirtatious and has a multitude of other relationships with other people, then all you're going to do is drive yourself crazy. If you need him to be completely committed to you and to you alone, then this is not the man for you. See, it's a two-edged sword, Jill. You probably love this guy because he's fun and funny and silly and lighthearted and has a great personality and is gregarious. But the other side of that is that fun, funny, lighthearted, gregarious guy is a flirt. He might be a womanizer. He might be more than a flirt. He might have a sexual addiction. But even if he is physically monogamous, he is a flirtatious person. And he has other interests. So if you can live with that, and if you can accept that, then you're going to be fine. If you can't, trying to change him and make him be the kind of person you want him or need him to be is not going to work. It's just not. If somebody tried to change me at this stage in my life, they would fail miserably. So that is my Delilah's advice.

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0: 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Each night I come into this studio and my goal is to do a great radio show, a show that will resonate in your heart, a show that will make you think about things in a different light, a show that will strengthen the bonds of love between you and your family, you and your spouse, you and your kids, you and your mom and dad, you and your neighbor, you and your bestie, your best friends, you and your enemies. We're instructed. It's not a suggestion. It's an instruction to love one another, even the people that are difficult to love. That's so hard to do. For me, sometimes it's hard to love the people that are easy to love because I get annoyed, I get short-tempered, I get angry, I get frustrated. It's really impossible to love the people I don't like, but it is possible with a higher love. I am here each night to encourage you to love one another. That's what the show is really all about. So text someone, call someone, reach out to someone, especially somebody that annoys you maybe, and say, I miss you. I'm thinking of you. I hope you had a great day today. You might impact their life. You might change their life with just a little bit of love. You're listening to Delilah.
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0: Thank you for calling. This is Delilah. Who's on the phone with me tonight?
11: Hi, Delilah. I'm Carla. How are you this evening?
0: I'm wonderful. Thank you for calling. What can I do for you?
11: Well, I would like for you to pick a song out for the love of my life. I've come to terms over the past 12 years that my heart is full and my soul is full.
0: Your heart is full, and who is the love of your life?
11: His name would be Ken.
0: And is Ken boyfriend, husband? What are we talking here?
11: Not legally husband, but we claim wife and husband, yes.
0: Have you been cohabitating for 7 years or longer?
11: Yes.
0: Then I think in most states, that's your husband.
11: Very much.
0: It sounds to me like in your heart, that's your husband.
11: Very much so.
0: So all we got to do is say, hey, dude, Ken, put a ring on it.
11: Yes, I think it's about time.
0: I think it's about time. Let me talk to this man. Is he there with you tonight?
11: He is not. He's actually working at the moment.
0: Good for him for being a hardworking man. But when you see him, say, you know, Delilah, it's not even a Delilah dilemma, but Delilah said, you know, 12 years, come on, I need a little bling left hand. Doesn't have to be fancy.
11: Yes. And you know what? It's funny you said left hand because actually we were just talking today and he's left-handed and I'm right-handed. So we always say that he's my left hand and I'm his right hand. So we're complete.
0: You do complete each other. I can hear that in your voice. I hear nothing but pure sweet love in your voice. And I will play a beautiful song to celebrate this union, okay?
11: I really appreciate it, Delilah. Thank you so much.
0: Thank you for listening.
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Hi, it's Delilah on 96.1 WEJZ, Jacksonville. Can I just take a minute to say thank you? Thank you to everybody who has called tonight and last night and the last, you know, several years who has kind things to say about this show. We want to be a safe place for your heart to be. So thank you for letting me be a part of your night.

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1: Hi, you've called Delilah. Welcome aboard. Who is this?
2: This is Chris. Delilah, how are you tonight?
1: Chris, I'm good. What can I do for you?
2: I'm calling tonight on behalf of my 69-year-old mother. She's a widow. She's back in the dating scene. Has a man she's been bit with the love bug by and wants to know a song that can be played for him without smothering him and telling him she loves him, but she likes him a lot.
1: That she likes him a lot because now that she's back in the dating scene, she doesn't know quite how to do this.
2: She hasn't done it for 43 years. I'm sorry. She hasn't been with my dad for 43 years. He passed 2 years ago, and she's starting to date again, and she's lost because she doesn't know how, but she's really fallen for someone recently and doesn't know how to do it.
1: Well, sounds like she's using wisdom to not smother somebody, but to take it slow.
2: And you're the expert, and she wants you to tell her a good song that she can say, listen to the direction I wanted to continue in.
1: All right. Thank you for calling.
2: You have a great night, Delilah.
1: Bye-bye, sweetheart.
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0: 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Because no matter what you're going through, no matter what it is you're going through, and I know some of you have gone through a heck of a lot this week, there is still reason to be grateful. Because in the midst of whatever it is, if you look hard, you can find evidence of love, evidence of people that want to encourage you and help you. If you are going through a really tough time and you want some of that weight to be lifted off your shoulders, I dare you to try this. Develop an attitude of gratitude and list at least 10 things you are grateful for, even in the midst of your pain and suffering. Something to think about tonight. 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

0: Did you get down on one knee when you gave her the sparkly?
1: Yeah.
0: Good for you.
1: I got down on both knees.
0: Aw, a true romantic. What do you want to tell her?
1: I wanted to just tell her that I thank God for his plan, how he put us together. After 10 years, she said that God would bring someone to her doorstep, and I came knocking on her door. And ever since then, we've been very following God's plans. And I just want to say thank you, and I love her so much. I can't wait to spend the rest of my life with her.

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14: Jessica, hi. Welcome to the Delilah Show. What can I do to make your night a little more relaxing?
1: Well, I would like you to play the song for my darling fiancé, Mike. We've had a pretty good 9 months so far. Been a little bit emotional because of my ex-boyfriend, thinking about him. And yeah, that was so good to him, and just trying to think about why he
14: would have left. Wait. Back up. You told me you're engaged.
1: Yes.
14: What are you doing engaged when you still are processing the mourning feelings over an ex?
1: I know I love him with all my heart. It's just the confusion that lies behind the heartbreak, I guess.
14: I'm not questioning whether or not you love him. I'm questioning engaged means planning a future and planning to marry.
1: Right.
14: and somebody who is planning to marry but still has not processed all of the pain and all of the hurt and all of the anguish of a recent breakup is sort of setting yourself up for trouble.
1: Yeah, you got a point there.
14: There is one thing you should not take into a marriage, and that is emotional baggage.
1: Right.
14: From the first 36 seconds of our conversation, it sounds like you have not given your heart permission or time to process and heal that.
1: Right. I'm one of the very emotional kind of people. It takes me a while to get over someone to the point where I'm completely comfortable with anybody.
14: I'm not suggesting, honey, you rush it. What I'm suggesting is that you slow down, put the brakes on this relationship for a minute, and give yourself permission to let your heart heal.
1: Yeah, I understand.
14: All right. Good luck, sweetie.
1: Thank you.

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0: 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The Morning Show with Yvonne. Getting your Thursday morning started. Little Friday, as we like to call it. What do we celebrate on this September 17th? Some pretty important things. Kids, listen up. It's your history lesson for the day. It's Constitution Day and Citizenship Day, honoring the signing of the U.S. Constitution and recognizing people who have become U.S. citizens. Also love this one. Fee-free National Parks Day. So entrance fees are waived at all National Park Service sites for U.S. residents in honor of today. A couple of food fun ones. National Apple Dumpling Day and National Monte Cristo Day. What is a Monte Cristo, you ask? A fried ham and cheese sandwich. It's kind of like a grilled cheese and a French toast. Kind of yummy. All right, that's what we celebrate today. What do we have coming up on the show today? Well, we have lots of fun stuff for you. 7:20, we're going to play the TV theme game for your last chance to win 4 tickets to Spooktacular at the Jacksonville Zoo and Gardens. 7:30, we'll kick off your workday commercial free. 8:50, we have our friend Michelle McCormick from News for Jax to give us a sneak peek into our weekend weather. And then at 9:05, giving you a chance to win a $250 American Express gift card when we play the Traders New Blood Trivia. That 2-hour premiere happening tonight on First Coast News NBC 12. So like I said, lots to get to on the show today. Your weather today headed up to the mid-80s, overnight lows in the low 70s. Yes, that is less humidity you're feeling. We'll get the details from Michelle McCormick at 8:50. 7:12 is your sunrise. It is 73 right now.
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Ed Sheeran on 96.1 WEJZ, Jacksonville's best variety, the morning show with Yvonne. Ed experiencing a little drama on his current tour, the Loop Tour, with Macklemore being banned by a lot of stadiums and then the other openers dropping out. But Ed handling it with grace. His next stop is in Philly on Saturday.

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It's the same one, but Gen Z. What is it? 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

0: 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The morning show with Yvonne. Thank you for getting your Thursday morning started with us. 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But while generations may disagree on a lot of things, they can agree on one. Olive Garden, except for Gen Z, of course. And its annual U.S. restaurant brand rankings, YouGov found that Olive Garden is the most popular casual dining restaurant among millennials, Gen X, and baby boomers, but Gen Z was all about Chili's. Olive Garden, however, the second most popular casual dining restaurant for Gen Z, so it was pretty close. 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

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And Ke-Huy Quan, who plays Data in the movie The Goonies, released a memoir this week called Never Say Die. In it, he looked back on the day that Michael Jackson visited the set of The Goonies and became an honorary Goonie. He said Michael's gentleness and soft voice surprised him the most.

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But coming up next, flight attendants do a 90-second hotel room safety check before unpacking anything. They call it the hotel room autopsy. Share it with you next. 1, 2, 3.

Bex and Bill's Best Variety, 96.1 WEJZ, The Morning Show with Yvonne. We'll go commercial free for your Thursday workday and school day coming up at 7:30. And we've been doing a lot of weekend traveling with three kids in three different cities for college. We're always in a hotel room. So this article caught my eye. According to Cabin Crew 24, many flight attendants do a 90-second inspection around a hotel room to ensure a safe environment before they settle in. They call it the hotel room autopsy. It's a six-step process. They say this is not a nervous habit. It comes from years of sleeping in strange rooms, different countries, under different fire rules and different levels of hotel security. So the first one, with the door still propped open, the first step is to check your hotel room for other people. Not necessarily an intruder. There could be a chance of a mixed up reservation or housekeeping's not done cleaning up. But they do say the door should remain open so you can.

0: make a quick escape if necessary. Once you have the all clear, spend the next 15 seconds checking the bathroom. Look inside the bathtub, closets, behind curtains. Number 3, finding the nearest fire exits. Simply look at the evacuation map on the back of your room door. Locks come in next. Cabin crew spend about 20 seconds testing all the locks on both doors and windows. The next step, kind of easy to overlook because it's kind of an amenity of the past, but make sure that hotel room phone is working and can dial out. Yes, you have your cell phone, but it's important to have another line of communication if there's an emergency. And the final step, the last 10 seconds they say of the routine, involves an additional layer of security, a portable door alarm. Yes, they travel with that. They say it's affordable. You just put it on the base of the door. If the door opens in the middle of the night, the alarm will go off and wake you up. Personally, they missed my number one. Before putting anything down in the room, check for bed bugs. We have left rooms for that before.
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The morning show with Yvonne here at 7:06. Thank you for getting your Thursday morning started with us. We'll kick it off commercial free in 24 minutes, but great news if you have kids in college or gearing up to send them next year. Goodbye, frat parties. Hello, wellness darties. I'll tell you the good news coming up after Tayo Cruz.

0: Jacksonville's best variety, 96.1 WEJZ, the morning show with Yvonne here at 7:09 on your Thursday morning. We'll be commercial free at the bottom of the hour. But before Tayo Cruz, I said goodbye, frat parties. Hello, wellness darties. Now, I have two kids in college, two graduated, so I feel every bit of this story. For decades, we parents would worry that our college kids were having way too much fun at college parties, whether it be frat parties, house parties, a club night every night of the week, a little crazy. Well, maybe we don't have to worry about that anymore, because apparently the latest trend on college campuses is wellness darties, and they're taking up root right here in Florida. Now, a dartie is a daytime party. That used to be with booze, music, hanging out, but not a wellness darty. A wellness darty has Pilates, yoga, a run, an ice bath. They follow that up with some smoothies, coffee, matcha. They're becoming super popular at schools like the University of Miami, UF, Florida State, Syracuse, the University of Alabama, and I'm going to go ahead and throw UCF in there. My daughter's sorority has Pilates instructors come in during the day. They're all out on the front lawn doing their Pilates. So healthy. So now you can walk down Greek Row and see kids out on the lawn again with yoga mats, holding their protein shakes and smoothies, talking about their run clubs. This is finally a trend I can get behind.
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10: 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New blood. Where, for the first time, Emmy-winning host Alan Cumming opens his infamous castle doors to 22 everyday Americans. From among them, he will choose who will play as traitors and who must survive as faithful. The Traitors is a nail-biting psychological adventure in which treachery and deceit are the name of the game. 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

0: 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The morning show with Yvonne here at 7:20 on your Thursday morning. We'll be commercial free for the workday and school day coming up in 10 minutes. But on a Thursday at this time, fun and games with the TV theme game. Know your TV theme, and we've got our last four-pack of tickets to the Jacksonville Zoo and Botanical Garden Spooktacular taking place October 10th through the 31st. If you can tell me, what TV show is this?
1: Where is she answering?
2: 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XOXO.
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0: 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The morning show with Yvonne coming up on 7:24 on your Thursday morning. We'll be commercial free in 6 minutes, but right now, the TV theme game.
1: Where has she been, Serena? And who am I? That's not a secret I'll never tell. You know you love me. XOXO.
0: All right, let's go to the phone, see if we can find ourselves a winner. Hi, who's this?
2: This is Brandy.
0: All right, Brandy, you're caller six. So what TV show?
2: Gossip Girl,
0: the one and only, ran from 2007 to 2012. And one of the characters is celebrating a birthday today. Matthew Settle's turning 57. He played Rufus Humphrey. He was kind of a good guy. They were a lot of fun. Did you watch that show back in the day?
2: I did.
0: And it's still on. You can catch all six seasons on Netflix. So if anybody wants to check it out, it looks like it was kind of a fun show. I never watched it myself. I'll have to ask my daughter. She's into all those Pretty Little Liars and all those shows. So anyway, you've got yourself four tickets to go to the Jacksonville Zoo and Botanical Garden Spooktacular.
2: Sweet. Thank you so much.
0: You are very welcome. It is running October 10th through the 31st on select nights. So go there and get into the Halloween season with the Jacksonville Zoo and Gardens. And thank you so much for playing the TV theme game. It was Gossip Girl on 96.1 WEJZ.
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The Morning Show with Yvonne here at 7:36, commercial free on your Thursday morning. And it's official, Spider-Man Brand New Day, now the highest all-time grossing movie at the domestic box office, making $936.773 million. Spider-Man broke the previous record held by Star Wars Episode 7, The Force Awakens, $936.6 million. And Lucasfilm congratulated Sony Pictures and Marvel Studios, and they said, impressive, most impressive feat, taking the crown away from Star Wars. They also said, the Force is strong with you. That's sweet.

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Commercial free on your Thursday. And Miley Cyrus releasing her 10th album tomorrow, Bass Persuades. And yes, she did drop the Cyrus. She is now simply just Miley. She's got a string of shows coming up at the Hollywood Bowl, as a matter of fact. She broke records. 1.5 million fans were in the queue for Ticketmaster presale. The Hollywood Bowl holds 18,000 people per night. So a lot of people did not get to

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And some TV notes for you tonight. The second season premiere of Stranger Things, Tales from 85. Of course, you have Thursday Night Football, the Buffalo Bills hosting the Detroit Lions. And the two-hour season premiere of The Traitor's New Blood, 8 o'clock on NBC. Don't forget, your chance at a $250 American Express gift card comes up at 9:05 this morning with The Traitor's New Blood Trivia.

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Shawn Mendes on 96.1 WEJZ, Jacksonville's best variety. The morning show with Yvonne. Thank you for getting your Thursday morning started with us. 8:45 right now. And every Thursday at this time, we look ahead to the weekend with our friend Michelle McCormick from News for Jax. She's going to tell us what to expect weather-wise coming up after Casey and JoJo.

0: 96.1 WEJZ, Jacksonville's best variety. The morning show with Yvonne here at 8:49 on your Thursday morning, Little Friday as we like to call it. Looking ahead to the weekend every Thursday at this time with our friend Michelle McCormick from News for Jax. What's the weather looking like, Michelle?
1: Well, hey there. Good Thursday morning. Wow, it is nice. If you step outside, there's especially at the beach, there's a little bit of a breeze. It's coming in out of the north and out of the east, giving you a really high rip current risk. So you know what? Hang out on the sand today, but temperatures are only going to be in the upper 80s across the area. So very nice. We're very close to the first day of fall. As a matter of fact, it starts on Tuesday. Fall is on the way, although factor in that humidity and we still have those feels like temperatures in the mid 90s. And we still have that summer pattern of afternoon showers in the forecast. And that's going to stick around throughout the weekend as well. But Yvonne, we were talking just a minute ago, Jags are in Denver this weekend, right?
0: Yeah.
1: 75 degrees.
0: Nice.
1: 75 degrees. It's perfect football weather.
0: That is.
1: Like they're playing indoors. Not at altitude. But anyway, should be a nice weekend here overall as well. Just be careful at the beach with the high rip current risk. Hang out on the sand. Temperatures in the high 80s.
0: Perfect. Thank you, Michelle.
1: All right. Have a good one.
0: You too.
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5: Behold the Traitors, New Blood, where for the first time, Emmy-winning host Alan Cumming opens his infamous castle doors to 22 everyday Americans. From among them, he will choose who will play as traitors and who must survive as faithful. The Traitors is a nail-biting psychological adventure in which treachery and deceit are the name of the game. The Traitors, New Blood, debuts with a special two-hour extended premiere tonight at 8, only on First Coast News NBC 12. A word of caution, don't be late.
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The Traders New Blood, by the way, new season debuts tonight at 8 with a special two-hour extended premiere on First Coast News NBC 12. If you're a fan of the show, listen up right now. Answer this trivia question for $250. In what part of the castle do the traitors meet under the dark of night? In what part of the castle do the traitors meet under the dark of night? Is it the turret or tower, or is it the dungeon? Get on the phone right now. First caller through wins $250. 904-721-3696. That's 721-3696. First caller through, good luck.

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1: 96.1 WEJZ, Jacksonville's best variety, the morning show with Yvonne. On this Thursday morning here at 9:13 and all week long, we've been giving you a chance to win a $250 American Express gift card with the Trader's New Blood Trivia. So let's go to the phone, see if we can find ourselves a winner. Hi, who's this?
2: Hi, my name is Jamie Erickson.
1: All right, Janie, you are the first caller through for the Trader's New Blood Trivia. So I asked the question, in what part of the castle do the traitors meet under the dark of night? I gave you two choices. Is it the turret or tower, or is it the dungeon?
2: The turret.
1: Yes, very good. Are you a big fan of the show?
2: I am, yes.
1: Excellent. Well, I know where you'll be tonight because the season premiere is 2 hours tonight, starting at 8 on First Coast News NBC 12, but the biggest news of the day is you're $250 richer.
2: That's amazing. Thank you so much.
1: You are very welcome. Congratulations to you. You just won $250 from the Trader's New Blood. And thank you so much for playing along with the Trader's New Blood Trivia. We'll do it again tomorrow at 9:05. But make sure you watch the 2-hour premiere tonight because it will be something from that show. But congratulations to you.
2: Can't wait. Thank you. Thank you.
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96.1 WEJC, Jacksonville's best variety. The morning show with Yvonne, wrapping things up on this Thursday morning at 9:43. Little Friday, as we like to call it. And that's because tomorrow is the real deal, my friends. Join us for the Friday show, our Friday movie hour. 7:10, we have five new movies to talk about. The big one this weekend, Resident Evil, based on the video game. And that one is expected to make $35 to $50 million this weekend. Will it beat Practical Magic 2 and Spider-Man? I don't know. We'll have to wait and see on Monday. Also tomorrow on the show, we'll play the Movie Gems game, give you a chance to win a $50 AMC Theater movie gift card. That's at 7:20 before we kick off the weekend commercial free at 7:30. And tomorrow, your last chance to win a $250 American Express gift card when we play the Traitors New Blood Trivia. Make sure you watch the season premiere tonight, NBC. First Coast, NBC 12, and you got to do that at 8 o'clock. It's a two-hour premiere because the question tomorrow will come from the premiere, the debut tonight. So make sure you're looking at that tonight on TV. If you're not watching football, that is. I know, it's going to be a battle of the remote.

0: 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So we have lots to get to on the Friday show. Until then, make it a great day, my friends. Jordan Klein's up next.
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Hi, it's Jordan. I will be driving the struggle bus today. Who's on board? 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What do you say? There's Gautier, somebody that I used to know on 96.1.

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0: Behold the Traitors, New Blood, where for the first time, Emmy-winning host Alan Cumming opens his infamous castle doors to 22 everyday Americans. From among them, he will choose who will play as traitors and who must survive as faithful. The Traitors is a nail-biting psychological adventure in which treachery and deceit are the name of the game. The Traitors, New Blood, debuts with a special two-hour extended premiere tonight at 8, only on First Coast News NBC 12. A word of caution, don't be late.
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96.1 WEJC, Jacksonville's best variety. This is when I think I could be a meteorologist, when the weather is pretty much the same every day. That's it. That's the only time I could ever get it right. Sunshine with a high of 87 today. Same for tomorrow with a high of 88. And then we'll see some rain for the next couple days. It's Toto on 96.1.

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already have people checking in today. Love it. Love it. Okay, we've got Brittany listening to us in Fleming Island, Jason in Mandarin, and Michelle in Atlantic Beach. Guys, thanks for having us on. I love getting my day started hearing from you. That's wonderful. You're Sam Smith on 96.1. Guess it's

We have your tickets to see comedian Joe Coy at ViStar Veterans Memorial Arena, January 29th. Get ready to win your tickets. Have that phone ready. They could be yours. Here's Poison on 96.1.

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All right, so it is almost lunchtime, so where is the struggle bus stopping? Where are we going? I am so hungry for a cheeseburger right now. I say we swing by something fast food. Let's go.

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We got you. 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

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I wish. 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

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Jennifer, listening to us in Arlington today. Amber in Springfield. And who else? Oh, Kelly. Kelly is listening in Springfield, too. Thanks so much for having us on during your workday. What about you? 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

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I really couldn't make that into a song. 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

0: 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A mix of sun and clouds today with a high of 87, 88 tomorrow. 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
0: Behold the Traitors, New Blood, where for the first time, Emmy-winning host Alan Cumming opens his infamous castle doors to 22 everyday Americans. From among them, he will choose who will play as traitors and who must survive as faithful. The Traitors is a nail-biting psychological adventure in which treachery and deceit are the name of the game. The Traitors, New Blood, debuts with a special two-hour extended premiere tonight at 8, only on First Coast News NBC 12. A word of caution, don't be late.
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2: 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From among them, he will choose who will play as traitors and who must survive as faithful. The Traitors is a nail-biting psychological adventure in which treachery and deceit are the name of the game. The Traitors, New Blood, debuts with a special 2-hour extended premiere tonight at 8, only on First Coast News NBC 12. A word of caution, don't be late.
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0: handle it all.
1: Imagine you're reading Pride and Prejudice, except you're not reading it. Harris Dickinson and Marissa Abella are reading it to you on Audible. Her barbs sting you. His coldness sends a shiver up your spine. Your heart aches. Your ears burn. You yearn for Elizabeth and Mr. Darcy to profess their undying love for one another. You can't

0: 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Well, maybe a chapter longer. Performance is so good, you'll give love a second chance. Audible. Stories that speak to you.
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0: in the picture. 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Your Lola came to the Christmas party. 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

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I can't believe it's already time to start talking about that. They're going to be at the arena Thursday, December 17th, and Jordan Klein might be giving away tickets next week. 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
2: The seasons are changing, the days are getting shorter and cooler, the nights are longer, which means more time for us to curl up together after hours, to share a cup of hot tea and wonderful stories of hope and inspiration.

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Tonight's Delilah's Dilemma is from Melody, who says, I'm in the process of a divorce. My husband and I have a 15-year-old son together. My dilemma is this. Do I let our son choose who he wants to live with, or should I fight to the death and force him to live with me? I'm afraid if he goes to live with his father, that his father will allow him to quit school. Worse yet, my husband is a big supporter of marijuana use. I'm afraid if our son is allowed to live with his father, he will pick up that drug habit. Delilah, I know what I should do as a mother, but I feel like I'm fighting a losing battle. Your words of wisdom would be really helpful right now. A mom in trouble. Dear Mom, I will have my words for you coming up next.

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19: 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You can't stop. 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Then it's over. The universe seems bigger. You feel different. 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
1: Tonight's Delilah's Dilemma is from Melody, who says, I'm in the process of a divorce. My husband and I have a 15-year-old son together. My dilemma is this. Do I let our son choose who he wants to live with, or should I fight to the death and force him to live with me? I'm afraid if he goes to live with his father, that his father will allow him to quit school. Worse yet, my husband is a big supporter of marijuana use. I'm afraid if our son is allowed to live with his father, he will pick up that drug habit. Delilah, I know what I should do as a mother, but I feel like I'm fighting a losing battle. Your words of wisdom would be really helpful right now. A mom in trouble. Dear Mom, I will have my words for you coming up next.
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1: Tonight's Delilah's Dilemma is a dilemma I am intimately familiar with. It's from a mother who has a 15-year-old son. She and her husband going through a custody battle or going through a divorce. She's wondering what to do as her husband is much more, it sounds like, lackadaisical with parenting if he would allow his son to quit school. Melody, here's what I would say to you. Forcing your son to stay with you won't really work. Because if he is forced to stay there, he is going to do everything in his power to rebel against you. So what you are doing is you are setting up a dynamic where it's kind of a lose-lose situation. If you allow him to go live with his father and his father is not insistent that he does his homework, that he stays focused, that he stays in school, then yes, he will probably go down a really bad path. You really have to put your son in God's hands, and you have to trust that God has a plan for your son's life, or he would not be here. And you have to find that trust in your heart somehow to trust that there is a plan. And in the end, everything will be okay. If it's not okay, it's not the end. Everything will work out in time. It may take a few months. It may take a few years. It may take a lot of years. I have 3 grown children right now that I adopted out of the foster care program that are all 3 doing things that are destructive to their bodies, to their minds, to their souls, to their families. But I can't fix it. I can't control it. And although your son is 15 and you do get to decide where he lives for a couple of more years, he's past the point of being able to fix or control these things. Don't force him to choose you or his dad, but show him lovingly the opportunities he will have for a good life if he stays in school and if he focuses on his future.

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1: Hi there. Welcome aboard. It's Thursday night. How was your day? Did you get a lot done today? Did you spend some time with somebody you love? Did you get outside? What did you do today? And what are your plans for the weekend? I'm going to be here to take your calls, to pry into your business, and to share your favorite songs all night long. 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
4: 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You've called the Delilah Show. Who is this?
5: Coco.
4: Coco?
5: Yes. I'm calling because it's my parents' anniversary. It's their 13th wedding anniversary.
4: And how old are you?
5: 11. I've been listening to your show for 2 years.
4: That's a huge part of your life.
5: Yep.
4: When you're 11, 2 years is like forever.
5: Pretty much.
4: Tell me about your parents. Are they doing something special for their anniversary?
5: They went for a little dinner, but not really. We're just home.
4: Home, hanging out?
5: Yep.
4: And do you listen to my show because this is the kind of music you like, or do you listen to my show because this is the kind of music your mama loves?
5: I discovered it during Christmas because it was playing Christmas songs.
4: Oh, yeah. You know that I am like right next to Santa all year long waiting for Christmas to happen again.
5: Yeah.
4: That me and Mrs. Claus and Santa, we hang out, we talk about the season, we figure out when we're going to play Mariah Carey again. We're good that way.
5: Yeah.
4: So I will play a special song for Mom and Dad. What are their names?
5: Nancy and Nick.
4: And you have a wonderful week. Thank you for listening.
5: Thank you so much.
4: All right. Bye, sweetheart. Yeah.